0: Ivory with Hearts of Steel. Before that, Chronic City and Henry Joel with Key Biscayne. And even before that, Harry Styles with Dance No More. It's a little bit after 2 a.m. Friday, 29th of May, 2026. Can you believe it? June is right upon us. The summer is here, and it's going to be full of great music that's going to be going on everywhere. For more information about concerts and events and stuff that's going on in your area, be in the know. Jump in the FM4 homepage. It's got a brand new layout for those of you who haven't checked it out. fm4.orf.at. Coming up in just a little bit, I've got the sounds of Mavi Phoenix, but right now we gotta go to my homegirl Dolce. This one's Denial Is a River.
1: Hey, I thought it was

Lily Oz with Haunted, and coming up in just a little bit, I got that jungle track for you. But right now, time to release the animal. Actually, we're going to release the Chinese American bear. This one is Turn Up the Radio.

with Low, and right now coming up, I'm going to be giving you some music that's going to make you want to turn it up a little something. Get ready for this next one. I've got something coming from No Punch and Bounty Dave, but right now here's Generation with Storm 2. Like

No No Punch featuring Bex. That one was Bounce. And speaking of which, it's time for me to bounce for a couple hours in just a little bit at 3 a.m. But coming up at 3, we're going to take you to the world of FM for Indie. Find out what's new in the world of indie music at 3 a.m. And then at 4, some great hip hop for all you hip hop fans out there. FM for Hip Hop coming your way at 4. And then your man JoJo gonna spark up that early morning, get you going at 5 a.m. for Morgengrauen. In the meantime and in between time, a big old block of music coming your way. I got some Arlo Parks coming your way right now. This one's Get Go. I'll see you at 5 a.m. for Morgengrauen, y'all. Peace.

Now she jogging the streets. I don't trust no one. Faking like a fan, asking for a pic. You should use your phone, call a Uber. You a goofy if you think I don't know you need a lift. Is you is or is you ain't got gas money. No IOUs or debit.

Good morning, everybody. It is 5 a.m., and it's time to get this weekend thing kicking the right way. Let's get it started with something from Weathers. This one's Hello.

Snail Mail with My Maker. Preceded that, we had Bonobo with Kerala. Before that, Sam Fender with 17 Going Under. And even before that, Weathers with Hello. And that's a perfect title. Hello and good Morgengrauen, everybody. Welcome to Morgengrauen. It's your man, DJ JoJo, the one and only Nighthawk, here to give you that early bird music. So call me the early bird. I've got the sounds coming from the likes of Gerard. I've got La Securite for you, Tamara Flores, Nia Archives, Philly, Portugal, the man. And right now, let's jump right in with a little something coming from My Ugly Clementina. This one's Confidence.

Gerard with Zunden Regen on, and we're going to pour on the music. I got a big block of music courtesy of Ake Trar, Janelle Monet. I got Tamara Flores, and right now, let's get into La Securité. This one's Denied.

Tamara Flores with Chingona. Before that, Janelle Monae with Champagne Shit featuring Lotto and Quavo. Before that, Aki Trar with Ha Ha. And even before that, La Securite with Deny. Not going to deny you any music. I've got some great Austrian homegrown sounds coming up courtesy of Issy and Kira. But right now, we're about to step outside of Austria. This one's Nia Archives with Boys in Blue.

Chemical Love, and it's about that time, y'all. Time for your man JoJo to stretch the arms, stretch the legs. The weekend has begun, and let's get it going with some music and some fun. 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You know what it is. I like to turn your radio into a little bit of a party. The party is going to start for the weekend with the morning show, so stay tuned right here on FM Fear for those superstars of the weekend, the morning show. They're going to give you news, info, interactivity, and that FM4 sound that you know and love. Speaking of which, here's some FM4 sound coming from Portugal the Man. This one's Feel It Still. Have a great weekend, and I am out of here. See ya!

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1: It's 6 o'clock and time for the news headlines. The man who planned to attack a Taylor Swift concert is jailed for 15 years, and the US and Iran are reportedly close to a deal. Here's Rosie Waits with the FM4 news.
2: Thanks, Emily. A 21-year-old man has been sentenced to 15 years in prison for planning a jihadist attack on a Taylor Swift concert in Vienna in August 2024. Behran A was also found guilty of other terrorism-related offences. Prosecutors said he'd become radicalised and had sworn allegiance to the Islamic State. Another 21-year-old man, Arda K from Slovakia, who was not involved in the plot against the concert but also found guilty of belonging to a terrorist organisation, was sentenced to 12 years in prison. The US Vice President J.D. Vance says Washington and Tehran are close to agreeing an extension of their ceasefire. The framework, if agreed, would begin the process of opening up the Strait of Hormuz. There's been no comment yet from Tehran. Vance told reporters a couple of sticking points still remained.
3: You know, we're going back and forth with them. We do think they're negotiating, at least so far, in good faith, and we're making some progress. Hopefully, we'll continue to make progress. The president will be in a position where he can endorse the agreement, but obviously, that's still TBD. We're not there yet, but we're very close. We're going to keep on working at it.
2: Lebanon has criticized deadly Israeli attacks near UNESCO-protected historic landmarks in its southern regions. In a social media post, the Prime Minister Nawaf Salam said nothing could justify ongoing strikes on the Tyre and Nabatea regions and the destruction of historical landmarks. The BBC's John Sudworth visited the site of an Israeli attack in Beirut.
4: Speaking to some of the residents gathered there, they were very adamant that civilians were caught up and harmed as a result of that strike. Strikes on Beirut since the, in inverted commas, the ceasefire was reached last month, a ceasefire that many people say is now pretty much non-existent. But nonetheless, strikes on Beirut have been rare. There has only been one other since that ceasefire came into effect.
2: The UN has added Israel and Russia to a blacklist on sexual violence in conflict. It says it's verified multiple accounts of assaults by Israeli military, police or prison officers against Palestinians, including gang rape. Israel, which joins Hamas on the list, has denied the accounts and says it will boycott the UN chief. Russia is accused of hundreds of violations. The weather, sunny across the country today with lively northwesterly winds in the Alps. Top temperatures will range from 23 to 30 degrees.
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1: 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I don't mean to alarm you folks, but it is Friday.
7: Endlich.
1: Yeah, the
7: Endlich.
1: End of an exhausting week. A shorter week, but still. Yes, exactly. Dahlia.
7: Emily.
1: Are you ready to start the weekend?
7: Let's go.
1: Let's freaking go.

0: Rücken ist voll legitim.
1: 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You don't have to be anywhere.
0: Ich glaube, dein Chef hat eh gestern gesagt, du musst morgen nicht, also heute nicht reinkommen.
1: Yeah. Didn't you know that school was cancelled today?
0: Yeah, voll. Alles easy, alles cool.
1: No, that was a lie, folks. That was, as we say, Blödsinn. Haha, you
0: news.
1: Get it? Fake news spread here on FMP.
0: You're
1: That's
0: welcome.
1: What we do. And we'll continue to do so until 10 o'clock. So stick around. It is now 9 minutes past 6. We've still got a ways to go.

0: Music from Austria, that's Pippa und Resi Rainer with Blödsinn. Wir reden Blödsinn, bis er Sinn macht. Here we go. Go back to sleep. You don't have to wake up just yet. Go back to bed. It's fine.
1: Das fünfte Mal snoost

0: That's Jungle with The Wave here at 6:38 on this Friday morning. And huge news, folks, that does not impact our life at all because we keep doing the same thing. But Nicolas Cage is now officially called Nicolas Cage. Wow. So we keep calling him the same thing that we've always called him. But point is, the 62-year-old Hollywood star has officially changed his last name and now is truly, legally, in every sense of the word, Nicolas Cage, breaking away from his famous family name, Coppola.
1: Yeah. Good for him, I guess. Miley Cyrus hat das auch mal halb so gemacht. Ihr Geburtsname war Destiny Hope, aber sie den offiziell zu Miley Ray geändert.
0: Yeah, sometimes this sort of thing is also about getting rid of one name because of family disputes. The daughter of Angelina Jolie and Brad Pitt, for example, applied to have the surname Pitt dropped on her 18th birthday in order to henceforth appear only as Shiloh Jolie. And also her mother, Angelina Jolie, got rid of...
1: John Pitt's name.
0: Oh, yeah, her father's name. Yeah. And chose her second name as her surname. Mm-hmm. It's all very complicated. Point being, Nicolas Cage is Nicolas Cage, Angelina Jolie is Angelina Jolie, and Miley Cyrus is Miley Cyrus. So, nothing new there, necessarily.
1: Ist aber auch schön in diesen Zeiten, dass was einfach gleich bleibt.

0: funny.
1: Listen, folks, it does happen every now and again that the sons or daughters or children of famous musicians become musicians themselves. Boop, boop, Nepo baby alert. Yeah, maybe some of them are Nepo babies who don't necessarily have that much talent, but some of them also make really great music, like the one we're about to talk about, Violet Grohl. Her father is, who would have guessed, Dave Grohl from Foo Fighters and Nirvana.
2: Yeah, Violet Grohls Debütalbum erscheint heute, das heißt Be Sweet to Me. Ihre Einflüsse sind zum Beispiel Björk und Bands aus der Grunge-Zeit, also auch die Band von Papa.
3: Those are just my favorites and my, like, the artists that I always go back to, like, no matter what. And especially when it comes to, like, my own creative process, I've always loved to listen to music before I start writing music.
1: Yeah, the result, a rock album with some pop elements. We'll have more about Violet Grohl and her debut album this afternoon on OK FM Fear. For now, though, we'll listen to one of the tracks from the new album, Be Sweet to Me, called 595.

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1: It's 7 o'clock and time for the news headlines. A long jail sentence for the man who plotted to attack Taylor Swift concert, and the UN adds Israel and Russia to a conflict blacklist. Here's Rosie Waits with the FM4 News.
2: Thanks, Emily. A man has been found guilty of planning a terror attack on a Taylor Swift concert in Vienna 2 years ago. Behran A., who's 21, was sentenced to 15 years in prison. More from Paul Brennan.
3: Behran A. was the only person specifically charged with planning the terror attack at the Ernst Happel Stadium in August of 2024. He had faced up to 20 years in prison. He and his co-defendant, Arda K., who's also 21, were convicted by the jury court in Wiener Neustadt for being part of an Islamic State cell and for gathering bomb-making instructions and preparing explosives. The pair were also found guilty of contributing to attempted murder for encouraging a friend to carry out a terrorist knife attack near the Al-Haram Mosque in Mecca, which injured five people. Arda K. received a 12-year sentence. Both men used their final words in court to express remorse for their actions. Paul Brennan, FM Fear News.
2: The U.S. Vice President J.D. Vance says Washington and Tehran are close to agreeing an extension of their ceasefire, which reports say would include the gradual reopening of the Strait of Hormuz. But he said there were still sticking points, including over the enrichment of uranium. The BBC's Sarah Smith has more.
4: J.D. Vance is the latest senior member of the Trump administration to express optimism about the possibility of the U.S. and Iran agreeing some kind of deal sometime soon. Asked by the BBC if President Trump was close to signing a deal, Mr. Vance said it was too early to say when or if the two sides would finalise an agreement. US officials had earlier confirmed that both countries had agreed the framework of a deal, but said it was yet to be approved by Iran's leadership or to be signed off by Donald Trump. The plan that's under discussion is not a final peace deal. Instead, it is a memorandum of understanding that would extend the current ceasefire by 60 days, and allow for more substantive negotiations to begin.
2: The UN has added Israel and Russia to a blacklist on sexual violence in conflict. It says it's verified multiple accounts of assaults by Israeli military, police or prison officers against Palestinians, including gang rape. Israel, which joins Hamas on the list, has denied the accounts and says it will boycott the UN chief. Russia is accused of hundreds of violations. A Blue Origin New Glenn rocket has exploded on its launch pad at Cape Canaveral in Florida. No one was hurt, but it's a setback for the company, which is run by the Amazon billionaire Jeff Bezos. The rockets are key to NASA's moon base plans. The weather, sunny across the country today with lively northwesterly winds in the Alps. Top temperatures will range from 23 to 30 degrees.
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1: 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Yeah. Dahlia?
6: Yeah, Emily, gab's The Morning Show. Let me check.
1: Yeah. Let me check the temperature. Let me check the calendar. Let me check my astrology chart really quickly. The zodiac is, Morning Show.
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1: It's 8 o'clock and time for the news headlines. The US vice president says a deal with Iran is close, and the Taylor Swift terror plot suspect is sentenced to 15 years. Here's Rosie Waits with the FM4 news.
2: Thanks, Emily. The US Vice President J.D. Vance says Washington and Tehran are close to agreeing an extension of their ceasefire, which reports say would include the gradual reopening of the Strait of Hormuz. But he said there were still sticking points, including over the enrichment of uranium. There's been no comment yet from Tehran. Vance spoke to reporters.
3: You know, we're going back and forth with them. We do think they're negotiating, at least so far, in good faith, and we're making some progress. Hopefully we'll continue to make progress. The president will be in a position where he can endorse the agreement, but obviously that's still TBD. We're not there yet, but we're very close. We're going to keep on working at it.
2: A 21-year-old man has been sentenced to 15 years in prison for planning a jihadist attack on a Taylor Swift concert in Vienna in August 2024. Behran A was also found guilty of being part of an Islamic State cell and gathering bomb-making instructions and preparing explosives. His co-defendant, Arda K, who was not involved in the plot against the concert, received a 12-year sentence for terrorism offences. The UN has added Israel and Russia to a blacklist on sexual violence in conflict. It says it's verified multiple accounts of assaults by Israeli military, police or prison officers against Palestinians, including gang rape. The BBC's Patricia Gildea reports.
4: In Israel and the occupied Palestinian territories, the report, now sent to the UN Security Council, details patterns of sexual violence against detained Palestinians. Men, women, boys and one girl. The violations range from rape to gang rape and shooting of the genitals, among other offences. The UN says these cases are indicative rather than comprehensive because the Israeli government has denied the UN access to detention centres. The Israeli ambassador denounced the report, saying it was unacceptable to put Israel on the same list as Hamas.
2: A Russian drone has hit a residential building and exploded in the Romanian city of Galați, close to the border with Ukraine. Two people were injured. Fragments of Russian drones have fallen on Romanian territory before, but this is the first time citizens of the NATO member state have been hurt. Bucharest accused Moscow of a serious and irresponsible escalation. The weather, sunny across the country with lively northwesterly winds in the Alps. Top temperatures will range from 23 to 30 degrees.
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6: Uh-huh.
1: The first Friday of summer. Can we say that confidently, Dahlia?
7: Yeah. Yeah.
1: Yeah, it's the end of May, so we're not quite in June, not quite officially in summer months, but I think given how the weather has treated us this week.
8: This nation mittendrin.
1: Yeah. Yeah. It's time to test your favorite ice cream flavors, go sample pumice by the pool, get into your summer routine, but always don't forget sun cream. And I'm not just saying that.
8: Yeah.
1: Yes. Yes, yes, yes, yes, yes.

0: There are so many new albums that are released every Friday. So the question is not only what to listen to, how do you choose? Yeah, but also how? How do you listen? How does it go?
1: Genau, das haben wir die englische Musikerin Maisie Peters gefragt. Sie hat auch ihr neues Album Fluorescence gerade veröffentlicht, ein Indie-Folk-Album, das von Freundschaft, Liebe und dem Erwachsenwerden handelt.
0: Yeah, it's an introspective album, she says. So here's her advice for the perfect situation to listen to her album to.
2: Either by yourself or with like a really close friend and fellow fan, and maybe that's sort of in your AirPods. 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But then I would say once you've done that, I would love for it to maybe get to your car or to your living room and you can have your friends over and you can do a sort of slightly more mellow but still very doable dance party. Because there's still songs on this album that make you want to dance. So I think that's possible too, to do a big group listening.
0: So find yourself a close friend or put your AirPods in your ears and let's have a listen collectively, melancholy and introspectively to a track from Fluorescence, Maisie Peters' new album. This is Questions.

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1: It's just about 9 o'clock and time for the news headlines. There are reports of progress in Iran-US negotiations, and Hungary's prime minister says a deal on EU funds is close. Here's Rosie Waits with the FM4 news.
2: Thanks, Emily. The US Vice President J.D. Vance says Washington and Tehran are close to agreeing an extension of their ceasefire, which reports say would include the gradual reopening of the Strait of Hormuz. But he said there were still sticking points, including over the enrichment of uranium. The BBC's Tom Simons has more.
3: First of all, Donald Trump has not signed off on this agreement. Secondly, Iranian state media sources are saying there isn't actually an agreement, and if there was, then Iranians would have to sign off on it first. And then this is only the start of the process. Whatever agreement the two sides have reached, it's only the beginning that allows potentially the Straits of Hormuz to open and wider talks to begin about what happens to Iran's nuclear materials and its nuclear program.
2: A 21-year-old man has been sentenced to 15 years in prison for planning a jihadist attack on a Taylor Swift concert in Vienna in August 2024. Behran A was also found guilty of being part of an Islamic State cell and gathering bomb-making instructions and preparing explosives. His co-defendant, Arda K, who was not involved in the plot against the concert, received a 12-year sentence for terrorism offences. The new Hungarian Prime Minister, Peter Magyar, will meet with the European Commission President, Ursula von der Leyen, in Brussels later. Paul Brennan has more on what they'll discuss.
4: Peter Magyar's conservative Tisza party won a two-thirds majority in Parliament in Hungary's election last month. During his quick trip to Brussels, Magyar is expected to push for the release of several billion euros in frozen EU funds for his country. Brussels is still withholding those funds from Hungary because of the policies of Magyar's right-wing nationalist predecessor, Viktor Orbán. While Orbán's government repeatedly obstructed major decisions in Brussels with Hungary's veto power, Magyar is pro-European and says his government wants to play a constructive role in the EU. Paul Brennan, FM 4 News.
2: Romania has summoned Russia's ambassador after a Russian drone hit a residential building and exploded in the Romanian city of Galați, close to the border with Ukraine. Two people were injured. Fragments of Russian drones have fallen on Romanian territory before, but this is the first time citizens of the NATO member state have been hurt. The weather, sunny across the country with lively northwesterly winds in the Alps. Top temperatures will range from 23 to 30 degrees.
1: Thank you, Rosie.
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1: Dahlia.
5: Emily.
1: Are you sufficiently caffeinated?
5: Yeah.
1: Energised?
5: Yeah.
1: Breakfasted?
5: Yeah.
1: Okay, then we hope that you are as well, lovely listeners. We hope that you've had your sufficient caffeine intake, your nutrition, any exercise that you want to do, and sunshine.
0: FM4.
1: Because as this next song title is called, life's relentless, and we want to help you out with that.
5: Stay strong.

this life's relentless, but it's okay. 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Life's relentless, but I'm a fan. 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Cause life's relentless. Life's relentless. I don't know whose idea it was to make the daytime quite so bright, but I'd like a word. Tables off the chairs, set up the bar. Remove the flies from all the blackcurrant cordial jars. 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

0: don't know about you guys, but at the moment, if I were to choose between indoor and outdoor activities in my free time, I'm team outdoor all the way because, well, you know, you don't really need much, except probably, very important, a good bag to throw all your things in. Your keys, your phone, your wallet, your spare hat, your handkerchief, etc.
1: Gutes Buch, ja. 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
0: Ja, yeah, so if you'd like to win this super duper cool bag, here is what you have to do. Folks, we bumped into a celebrity on the street and asked her what she carries around in her bag, and based on what she says, you have to guess the celebrity.
1: Genau, also wer ist der Promi, den wir suchen? Wenn ihr es gleich mit den Hinweisen erratet, könnt ihr die Tasche gewinnen.
0: Yeah, all you have to do is then send us a WhatsApp message on 0664-828-4444. So first come, first serve. If you guess whose bag this is, you win the other bag.
1: Genau.
0: There we go.
2: Okay, guys, let's see what's in my bag. Let me just open this up here. Okay, what do I have? Oh, okay, these are my keys, but with a keychain from my ex, Louis. I really shouldn't have kept that. That was a bad idea, right? Well, anyway, on to the next item. What's this? Oh, okay, my driver's license. My favorite baby doll dress. Oh, and what's this right at the bottom? Oh, it's my very first notes with my very first ideas for my new album that's finally coming out on the 12th of June. I'm so excited to share this one with you guys. I think this one will truly be the cure to all of my heartache.
0: So bad idea, right? I feel like there was a couple of pretty significant hints there. She dated someone called Louis, has an album coming out on the 12th of June.
1: Ich liebe auch Laurens Ami-Akzent, als sie gerade diese Musikerin gespielt hat. Wenn ihr wisst, wer das sein sollte, dann schickt uns eure Antwort an unsere WhatsApp-Nummer 0664 828 4444 und mit der richtigen Antwort ein bisschen Glück gehört die Tasche euch.

0: We have a winner. We asked you to guess whose celebrity bag we were describing for the chance for you to win a bag. That was a very convoluted way of saying we had a bag to give away, and we set you guys a little challenge. And yeah, we had a winner.
1: Yeah.
0: Esther
1: hat gewonnen. Wir haben viele Messages bekommen. Olivia Rodrigo, ihr habt recht.
0: Yeah, it was correct. The answer was Olivia Rodrigo. That's whose bag we were describing with, you know, various fun, subtle little hints like who she has dated, titles
1: Driver's
0: of songs,
1: license.
0: Yeah, upcoming album, all these sorts of things. So thank you very much for playing along. The bag is on its way to you, Esther. And thank you to everybody else who sent in their submissions. We always appreciate when you guys are listening attentively to us. It makes us feel very happy and heard and seen. And that's really nice. So without further ado, let's have a song from her, shall we? This is Olivia Rodrigo with The Cure.

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0: Time for the news headlines. A Russian drone has injured two people in Romania. And the U.S. and Iran are reportedly close to a deal to extend the ceasefire. Here's Rosie Waits and the FM Fear News.
2: Thanks, Reem. Romania has summoned Russia's ambassador after a Russian drone hit a residential building and exploded in the city of Galati, close to the border with Ukraine. Two people were injured. Bucharest accused Moscow of a serious and irresponsible escalation. The BBC's Nick Thorpe reports.
3: The Russian drone hit the 10th floor of a block of flats in the early hours of the morning, setting fire to the building and injuring two residents. The River Danube nearby forms the border with Ukraine, and Ukrainian ports are regular targets of Russian air attacks. Fragments of Russian drones have fallen on Romanian territory 47 times in the past 4 years, according to the Romanian Ministry of Defense. But this is the most serious incident so far, and the first with Romanian casualties. Air raid alerts were issued in three Romanian counties, and F-16 jets scrambled.
2: The US Vice President J.D. Vance says Washington and Tehran are close to agreeing an extension of their ceasefire, which reports say would include the gradual reopening of the Strait of Hormuz. But he said there were still sticking points, including over the enrichment of uranium. Nigar Angar is a former senior advisor at the US State Department. She says the unofficial draft for a deal is not what President Trump was initially aiming for.
4: It gives President Trump something that he can call a win, but it's not the clean victory image that he was seeking, right? President Trump wanted to show that pressure forced Iran to back down. There was potentially capitulation. But what this actually shows is something much more complicated. Iran absorbed the pressure. It kept leverage over the Hormuz. And it's now bargaining for sanctions relief and blockade relief.
2: Lebanon's Prime Minister Nawaf Salam has said nothing can justify Israeli strikes and mass evacuation orders in the south of his country. He said Israel's actions, including the destruction of historical UNESCO-protected landmarks in the Tyre and Nabatea regions, amounted to collective punishment. A 21-year-old man has been sentenced to 15 years in prison for planning a jihadist attack on a Taylor Swift concert in Vienna in August 2024. Behran A was also found guilty of being part of an Islamic State cell and gathering bomb-making instructions and preparing explosives. His co-defendant, Arda K, who was not involved in the plot against the concert, received a 12-year sentence for terrorism offences. The weather sunny across the country with lively northwesterly winds in the Alps. Top temperatures will range from 23 to 30 degrees.
0: Thank you, Rosie.
5: Bis eins. Uno. Ist Green Higazi hier.
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to take chances, and they'll tell you that there aren't any answers. And I was starting to agree, but I woke suddenly in the path of a lightning bolt. Fortune, people talking all about fortune. Do you make it or does it just call you?

yes. That satisfies my current country music obsession. I don't know what's going on with me, but that was Jake Bugg and Lightning Bolt. Before that, we had Dove Ellis and Heaven Has No Wings, and kicking off today's edition of Bis Ants, Giant Rooks and Want It Back. On the turntables now, Generation. But wait a minute. I should actually say hi. It's me, Reem. So, got that out of the way. I'm going to be with you, Bis Ants, also the name of the show. Someone's durchgedacht. All right, so on the turntables now, a band. Well, it's actually a multidisciplinary audio-visual project led by French electronic musician and producer Benoit Heitz and a director called Romain Javraz. All right. Anyways, they spell their little act. They spell it Generation with an eight. Generation. Okay. So just so you know that. And the beginning of this song, it sounds like it's off key, but then you realize what's happening when it all gets going. Just saying. I don't know. At first I was like, what? And then I was like, oh. Like an-

That was Happy Now from Licky Lee, who is enjoying massive success on the Billboard 100 in the United States of America, because good old Drake pulled out some Licky Lee, put it in one of his songs, and top of the charts. Okay, so that's one thing. But on the turntables now, something completely different. A little offering courtesy of Vincent Jamal Staples, who was born in 1993 and is from Compton, Los Angeles, California. He's a rapper, a singer, songwriter, and also an actor. Now, on the turntables, I've got a track called Blackberry Marmalade, and it came out at the end of April of this year, so it's just about a month old. And it's a very politically charged single. You know, it addresses things like gun violence, racism, systemic injustice, and the commodification of black culture. There's a lot going on in this song. Plus, it's also very cool. Vince Staples on Radio FM via Blackberry Marmalade.

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1: It's gonna be okay.
0: I know I befuddle you. 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
0: And time for the news headlines. A Russian drone has hit an apartment building in Romania, and a Blue Origin rocket explodes during a test in Florida. Here's Rosie Waits and the FM Fear news.
2: Thanks, Reem. Two people have been injured after a Russian drone hit a residential building and exploded in the Romanian city of Galați, close to the country's border with Ukraine. As Paul Brennan reports, the news has provoked an angry response from Romania's government.
3: The Russian drone hit the 10th floor of the apartment block in the early hours of this morning, setting fire to the building. The nearby River Danube forms Romania's border with Ukraine, and Ukrainian ports are regular targets of Russian air attacks. Romania says fragments of Russian drones have fallen on its territory almost 50 times in the past 4 years of fighting in Ukraine, but this is the most serious incident so far and the first to result in Romanian casualties. The government in Bucharest has accused Moscow of a serious and irresponsible escalation and summoned Russia's ambassador for an explanation. Paul Brennan, FM Fear News.
2: The US Vice President J.D. Vance says Washington and Tehran are close to agreeing an extension of their ceasefire. Reports say the agreement would extend the ceasefire for 60 days and include the gradual reopening of the Strait of Hormuz. But Vance said there were still sticking points, including over the enrichment of uranium. Lebanon's Prime Minister Nawaf Salam has said nothing can justify Israeli strikes and mass evacuation orders in the south of his country. He said Israel's actions, including the destruction of historical UNESCO-protected landmarks in the Tyre and Nabatea regions, amounted to collective punishment. An uncrewed Blue Origin rocket has exploded on its launch pad during a test at Cape Canaveral in Florida. It's a setback for the company, which is run by the Amazon founder Jeff Bezos, the BBC's Lily Jamali reports.
4: Video footage of the explosion shows a huge fireball engulfing the New Glenn rocket. Blue Origin said it experienced an anomaly during a hot fire test. Jeff Bezos said it was too early to know the root cause. Mr. Bezos added that all personnel were safe. The rocket was supposed to launch 48 satellites for Amazon's internet service, Leo, a distant competitor to Starlink, which is part of Elon Musk's SpaceX. The explosion will be a setback for Blue Origin's plans, but Jeff Bezos said the company would rebuild and get back to flying.
2: To the weather, sunny across the country today with lively northwesterly winds in the Alps. Top temperatures will range from 23 to 30 degrees.
0: Thank you, Rosie.

All right, that was Bia and Ready Set. Before that, we had Venby versus Godard and Messy in Heaven. It's a little messy in heaven. 11 minutes past 11 o'clock. And you know what? Are you in the mood for a

Italy by any chance? I'm always in the mood for a little Italian. Something, something. Here's Ross Van Boss and ciao, ciao. Das Italien-Thema geht weiter dann.

an intense fade out. That track was called Gas Station, and it came to us from Catherine Grace Garner, who is from Kirkwood, Missouri, in the United States of America. And you probably know her better under her stage name, which is Slater. And I'm saying that on purpose because it's got three Y's in it. Slater. All right, now we know about that. Oh, and also Gas Station is at, I think, number 6 on the current FM Fear charts. So pretty high up there. By the way, you have a chance to determine what those FM Fear charts are going to look like come tomorrow afternoon. All you have to do is get yourself to FM Fear ORFAT/charts. No, just get yourself to our website and all will be revealed. You can actually vote for who you want to see in the or hear in the charts come tomorrow. All right, maybe a song by Elisa Godino is something where you're like, hey, I want to vote for this song actually. Oyster is the debut solo single by Viennese alt-pop artist Elisa Godino, and I'm going to play it right now.

0: Scheiße Musik, wir sind sie. 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
1: Na, did you jump on the rhythm? I jump on the rhythm on that one. That was Seed with three E's. One of my favorite bands actually coming out of all Germany. That was Dancehall Caballeros, Caballeros. And when we jump on the rhythm, we, sorry. Okay, so on the turntables now, something for everyone who's celebrating a birthday today. And that includes, of course, Manhat. Manhat is a liebe listener of FM4, schon sehr lange, glaube ich. And he has a message that he would like to convey, and I think it's so nice. Shout out to all strong women and everyone who respects and loves strong women. If it weren't for you, no one would have a birthday. Very good point there, Manhat. Alles Gute zum Geburtstag from myself and, of course, everybody at Radio FM. If you're celebrating, we've got some wine and chocolates for you. The And Him remix, Theophilus London.
2: Still

Oh, I have such an affection for Avec and Avec's music. That track you heard just now is called Madness. Before that, we had Modest Mouse and Lampshades on Fire. And you know what? There's a person that I know only from the internet, actually, Dichty from social media. And Dichty has a pizza Holzofen, okay, in his garden. And he just like posted a picture of one of the pizzas that he made. And I'm just like, oh my God. So good. Looks so good. My test.

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0: And time for the news bulletin. A Russian drone hits a Romanian apartment block, and Hungary resets its relations with the EU. Here is Paul Brennan and the FM 4 news.
2: A Russian drone has hit a residential building and exploded in the Romanian city of Galați, close to the border with Ukraine. Two people were injured, and Bucharest has accused Moscow of a serious and irresponsible escalation. The European Commission President Ursula von der Leyen says Moscow has crossed yet another line. More from the BBC's Vitaly Shevchenko.
3: It's the first time that residents of a NATO member country have been hurt. But it's not the first time drones involved in the war between Russia and Ukraine ended up in other countries in the region. NATO has condemned this incident as an example of Russia's recklessness. I would be hugely surprised if NATO were to take specific action in response to this, because everyone's really careful not to trigger further escalation of the war.
2: The US Vice President J.D. Vance says Washington and Tehran are close to agreeing an extension of their ceasefire, which reports say would include the gradual reopening of the Strait of Hormuz. But he says there are still sticking points, including over Iran's enrichment of uranium. The new Hungarian Prime Minister, Péter Magyar, is scheduled to meet with the European Commission President, Ursula von der Leyen, in about an hour's time. Rosie Waits tells us what will be under discussion at that meeting in Brussels.
4: Péter Magyar's conservative Tisza party won a two-thirds majority in Hungary's parliamentary election last month. During his quick trip to Brussels, Magyar is expected to push for the release of several billion euros in frozen EU funds for his country. Brussels is still withholding those funds from Hungary because of the policies of Magyar's right-wing nationalist predecessor, Viktor Orbán. While Orbán's government repeatedly obstructed major decisions in Brussels with Hungary's veto power, Magyar is pro-European and says his government wants to play a constructive role in the EU. Rosie Waits, FM 4 News.
2: This afternoon's weather, sunny and warm across the country. Top temperatures will range from 23 to 30 degrees.
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0: 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Thanks again.
1: You're welcome. That was Jay-Z and Max Romeo on a track there called Lucifer, which is, of course, another word for Satan, or maybe Beelzebub. It's another word for the devil. But you know what? Engel auf Erden, der Ombudsmann, is coming up. After this one, it's time for Jane to do an audio cleanse for us, please.

Ha ha! That was Melanie Baker. All right. And the track is called Ha Ha Rufzeichen. You know what's not ha ha? Having something stuck in your eye for like going on now 6 hours. That's what's happening with me. Ich bin ganz arm. I'm getting some really interesting advice too from the colleagues around here. And some funny little stories, not to mention any names, but hi, Michi Fiedler. He comes in and tells me, you know what, Reem? You can get a lot in your eye. And I'm like, yeah, what do you mean? Like, he goes, I read about this lady and she had a contact lens in there, but she didn't bother to get it out. So she kept putting other ones in and she ended up having 36 in there. And I was like, oh yeah, maybe my collection of Vanity Fair magazines is in my eye.

0: Ah, the good old Killers and Mr. Brightside, a favorite song, even like, what, 25 years after it was actually made on the dance floors of many weddings, especially in the Western world. And also parties. Oh, reminding me that, you know what? It is after 12 midday on a Friday. So according to good old Tante Efimfia, that's me, it's the official start of the weekend.
1: Come on! The weekend has landed. All that exists now is pubs and parties. I'm going to lose the plot on the dance floor.
2: Fear.
1: We're going to get more spaced out than Neil Armstrong ever did.
2: Effing fear.
1: Yeah! Anything could happen tonight, you know?

Okay, all you bad guys, and all you good guys, and all you fly guys, and all you Liebe listener of the mighty FM Fia, the little radio station that could. It's time for me to clear on out of the studio and make way for Alicia. After the news at the top of the hour, it's going to be time for hotness. But until then, the story goes on. Yeah, I'm going to try to get this thing out of my right eye that's been bothering me now for 7 hours. Wish me luck. All right, laters, skaters, and thank you for listening to FM Fia. Nothing.

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0: Es ist gleich 13 Uhr. Eine russische Drohne trifft Hochhaus in Rumänien und ungarische Polizei erlaubt Pride-Parade in Budapest. 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
2: Romania has condemned Russia after a drone hit a residential building close to the border with Ukraine, injuring two people. The head of NATO, Mark Rutte, said Russia had been reckless and the Western alliance stood ready to defend every inch of its territory. The BBC's Nick Thorpe reports.
3: At about 2 o'clock this morning, this drone was first detected, and within 4 minutes, it struck a 10-story block of flats in Galatz. This is a significant port city, and in the subsequent explosion and fire. So this was not just a fragment of a drone as we've seen before, but actually an armed drone which exploded on impact, injuring a 54-year-old woman and a 14-year-old child. The Romanians, in their response, the deputy head of the armed forces said, this does not constitute an attack on Romania, but it's the consequence of an attack on neighboring Ukraine.
2: Hungarian police say they won't hinder anyone taking part in next month's annual Pride March in Budapest, which was banned by the former nationalist government of Viktor Orban. He was defeated in elections last month, and his pro-European successor, Peter Modja, has endorsed gay rights and promised to repeal Orban's restrictive laws. Although last year's march was banned, gay rights campaigners defied the government and turned out in record numbers. The US Vice President J.D. Vance says Washington and Tehran are close to agreeing an extension of their ceasefire, which reports say would include the gradual reopening of the Strait of Hormuz. But he says there are still sticking points, including over Iran's enrichment of uranium. Negar Angar is a former senior advisor of the US State Department. She says the unofficial draft of a deal falls short of President Trump's original demands.
4: It gives President Trump something that he can call a win, but it's not the clean victory image that he was seeking, right? President Trump wanted to show that pressure forced Iran to back down. There was potentially capitulation. But what this actually shows is something much more complicated. Iran absorbed the pressure. It kept leverage over the Hormuz. And it's now bargaining for sanctions relief and blockade relief.
2: This afternoon's weather, sunny and warm across Austria. Top temperatures will range from 23 to 30 degrees.
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4: It's exactly 2 o'clock on this Friday, time for the news. A Russian drone has injured 2 people in Romania and groundwater levels in Austria continue to fall. Here's Shane O'Callaghan with the FM4 News. Good afternoon, Shane.
5: Thanks, Julie. Romania has condemned Russia after a drone hit a residential building close to the border with Ukraine, injuring 2 people. The head of NATO, Mark Rutte, said Russia had been reckless and the Western alliance stood ready to defend every inch of territory. The BBC's Nick Thorpe reports.
6: The Russian drone hit the 10th floor of a block of flats in the early hours of the morning, setting fire to the building and injuring 2 residents. The River Danube nearby forms the border with Ukraine, and Ukrainian ports are regular targets of Russian air attacks. Fragments of Russian drones have fallen on Romanian territory 47 times in the past 4 years, according to the Romanian Ministry of Defense. But this is the most serious incident so far, and the first with Romanian casualties. Air raid alerts were issued in 3 Romanian counties, and F-16 jets scrambled.
5: The ride-sharing company Uber has announced that audio recordings of rides is now available for passengers. The company says the measure is meant to provide additional protection and a greater sense of security. Users can activate the recording before or during the ride in the in-app safety center. They can then choose to share the recording with Uber in the case of an incident. White House officials say Iran and the U.S. are nearing a deal to end the war and reopen the Strait of Hormuz, but some sticking points remain. This comes despite the two sides exchanging fire this week. NPR's Jane Araf has more details.
7: Here's the latest from Vice President J.D. Vance last night in Washington. He said, quote, "We're not there, but we're very close." He did say, though, that it's hard to say if or when President Trump would sign a deal. So there's that uncertainty. U.S. and Iranian officials over the past week have said that a potential deal would reopen the Strait of Hormuz and it would leave nuclear talks for later.
5: Groundwater levels in Austria have fallen again in May. The environmental NGO Greenpeace has found that 86% of the more than 220 groundwater monitoring stations show low or very low levels, with record lows in the Salzburg area. Greenpeace warned this is particularly alarming for May. It's called on the government to implement a water register to track the amount used for industry and agriculture, and to institute a groundwater tax on large industrial consumers. Now to the weather. This afternoon is sunny and warm throughout the country. Highs are ranging from 23 to 30 degrees.
3: Thanks, Shane.
8: Ready, and clap your hands and say yay!
9: Yeah. Sounds like FM4.
3: Yeah, that was a very short weather forecast there. Yeah, it's sunny out there. It's warm all over Austria. It's kind of like Austria somehow decided to skip spring and go straight into summer, and you are somewhere maybe between your last work email and your first cold drink of the weekend. Yeah, well, we're going to spend these next 3 hours together, you and I. And Mommy Julie is reminding you here not to forget your sunscreen if you are going out there. So the only after sun that you need is this song by Jessica Winter. Happy Friday. Meet me down.

Is it me or does that song sound very like a Kylie Minogue song called Love at First Sight? Just saying, just putting that one out there, and you probably won't be able to ignore that anymore now, the similarities. Oh, by the way, have you watched that documentary about Kylie Minogue? Quite interesting. And she's super sympathetic.

brings auf den Punkt hier. Pippa und Resi Rainer and Blödsinn. It is 12 past 2. And this one originally came out in 2019, but kind of got remade into a hit a few years later on TikTok. Surf Curse. Lock.

0: perfect soundtrack to your Friday afternoon. And maybe you don't have any plans yet for the weekend. I could solve that for you. Because in just a few short years, Joey Valance and Bray have gone from making beats in a college bedroom to signing a major record deal with RCA Records. And their explosive blend of 90s hip-hop, drum and bass, and basically pure punk attitude sounds like the Beastie Boys were somehow brought back to life and handed a truckload of energy drinks, if you can imagine that, yeah. But despite their rapid rise and the massive buzz surrounding them, they're a duo from Pennsylvania, by the way, and they remain refreshingly down to earth. And when recently asked about the best part of life on tour, they didn't mention sold-out shows or streaming numbers or industry success. Instead, they immediately pointed to the people.
1: Oh my God, the fans, for
2: yeah,
1: sure.
2: The fans.
1: Like, seeing our fans are sick. I don't know if this is a one-word answer or anything, but our fans are so sick. They like make their own costumes and they make their own clothes and they, you know, put us on shirts and they are bring us gifts and things. Like, they're so expressive, and that's the coolest part about it, is seeing the connection there and seeing how these people. You know, we're up there expressing ourselves, but for them to come and have an avenue to do that, it's like very special. So that's the coolest thing about it, for sure.
0: Oh my God, and they're wholesome as well. A very refreshing answer from a band currently riding one of the hottest hype waves, actually, in alternative music. And if their fans are really that good, then they'll have plenty to celebrate tomorrow, May 30th, namely Joey Valance and Bray are going to be bringing that high energy and a beautifully chaotic live show to the Flex in Vienna. And just head over here.
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0: 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And here they are with OK, OK.
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3: Like a child at the county fair, sugar high in the golden hair, local band playing cover songs. At the top of the Ferris wheel, stomach drops, it's the way I feel.

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Alessia Cara was only 18 when she wrote that song, or when she released it anyway, and it became a worldwide hit despite it being an anti-party anthem. What am I doing here? Basically, it's a song about not wanting to be at the party that you're currently at. This next song, however, is like the opposite. 5 days of work, 2 days of freedom. If that's how your week looks, then Hardfi know exactly how that feels. If you're counting down to the weekend, this one is for

Colleen Russo. Colleen, by the way, is an American name, but its origin comes from the word Colleen in Irish, where I'm from, and it just means girl. So it's just like calling girl, girl, or boy, boy. Yeah.

0: Yeah. Don't say you never learn anything here in FMFA. Just saying, for the past few months, we've had a brand new podcast on our hands. You just heard it there. Bussy Blah Blah. It's been an absolute hit. Tom Neuwirth and JJ, basically where anything can happen. They chat about everything and nothing at the same time. Their biggest successes, their most embarrassing fails, things they absolutely can't stand, and the things that they love the most. And trust me, yeah, these two are always full of surprises.
1: Ich bin gerade auf meiner Genusswelle. 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Ich habe ein musikalisches Konzept, ich habe ein Duftkonzept.
0: Yeah, tomorrow morning, Tom and JJ are going to be recording a special live episode of Bussy Blah Blah at the Pride Community Fest in Vienna's Prater. You will find them on the Prater Hauptallee near Prater Stern, where they're going to be kicking off the festivities bright and early at 10 a.m. So if you've always wanted to ask Tom about his legendary sauna obsession, for instance, or JJ about his incredible Eurovision experience this year, this is your chance. Now, I've heard that they're going to be doing a live Q&A with the audience, so bring your best questions and get ready for plenty of laughs, plenty of stories, and maybe even a few surprises.
1: 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Blah, blah. 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
2: It's 3 o'clock on this Friday. Time for the news. A Russian drone hits a Romanian apartment building and the EU unfreezes billions of euros for Hungary. Here's Shane O'Callaghan with the FM4 News.
3: Thanks, Julie. Romania has condemned Russia after a drone hit a residential building close to the border with Ukraine, injuring two people. The head of NATO, Mark Rutte, said Russia had been reckless and the Western alliance stood ready to defend every inch of territory. FM4's Paul Brennan reports.
4: The Russian drone hit the 10th floor of the apartment block in the early hours of this morning, setting fire to the building. The nearby River Danube forms Romania's border with Ukraine, and Ukrainian ports are regular targets of Russian air attacks. Romania says fragments of Russian drones have fallen on its territory almost 50 times in the past 4 years of fighting in Ukraine, but this is the most serious incident so far and the first to result in Romanian casualties. The government in Bucharest has accused Moscow of a serious and irresponsible escalation and summoned Russia's ambassador for an explanation. Paul Brennan, FM4 News.
3: The European Union has agreed to unlock billions of euros for Hungary, citing progress in reforms by the new pro-EU government. Following a meeting with the new Hungarian Prime Minister Peter Magyar, the European Commission President Ursula von der Leyen told reporters that the EU would unfreeze 10 billion euros from the recovery fund and 4.2 billion euros in cohesion funds. Hungarian police say they won't hinder anyone taking part in next month's annual Pride March in Budapest, which was banned by the former nationalist government of Viktor Orban. He was defeated in elections in April, and his successor, Peter Magyar, has endorsed gay rights and promised to repeal Orban's restrictive laws. Although last year's march was banned, gay rights campaigners defied the government and turned out in record numbers. The former U.S. Attorney General Pam Bondi is set to testify today in a closed-door hearing with members of Congress. She's expected to answer questions about her handling of files related to the late sex offender Jeffrey Epstein. NPR's Ava Berger has more.
5: The Republican-led House Oversight Committee is expected to question Bondi about how she handled the release of millions of documents. Critics have said the process was sloppy and revealed the personal information of some survivors. Bondi was ousted from the Justice Department's top job in April. Some Epstein survivors, like Danny Bensky, are frustrated that the hearing will be behind closed doors, not videotaped.
6: It should be transcribed, it should be filmed, and it should be publicly released as quickly as possible.
5: Bondi joins a growing list of high-profile people the committee has questioned about Epstein, including former President Bill Clinton and current Commerce Secretary Howard Lutnick.
3: Now to the weather. Another hot day across Austria tomorrow. More sunshine in the south and west, but showers and severe thunderstorms likely from Upper Austria to Burgenland. Highs will range from 23 to 31 degrees.
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7: Yeah, 3:03 on the digital clock here in the FM4 studio. If you're on your way to the weekend, then congratulations, lucky you. If you're still working, stay strong, I'm with you. And I've got the soundtrack to it as well. I'm Julie McCarthy, this is H and Boo.

Yeah, he acted recently in Euphoria. Yeah, that Euphoria. He is Dominic Fike. And it just so happens that he can sing as well. Or is it the other way around? In any case, multi-talent, lucky guy.

Austrian music. Yeah, Lara, and Without You. Okay, let me ask you a question now. When was the last time you tried to get tickets for a really big concert? Because these days, getting tickets feels like a full-time job. First of all, you have to sign up for a pre-sale, then another pre-sale, then a special fan pre-sale. And then when the tickets finally go on sale, you're logged in on 3 laptops, 2 phones, your tablet, and somehow your smart fridge, only to discover that you're a number, 7 gajillion in the queue. Well, Spotify has looked at this chaos and thought, we can help. 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And the idea is pretty simple. Spotify will identify what it considers real fans based on things like how often you stream an artist, share their music, and interact with them on the platform. 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Sounds pretty good, right? Well, Spotify has already warned people that there will still be way more fans than tickets. So even if you are a genuine super fan, there's no guarantee that you'll get an invite. But it's an interesting move. Spotify isn't just deciding what music we listen to anymore. Now it could also play a role in deciding who gets to access some of the hottest concert tickets. So welcome to the future. The pre-sale before the pre-sale before the pre-sale. And may the streaming platform be ever in your favor.

Mama and I Want You Fever. I just had my glasses off and I had to put them on again. Yeah. Some songs just feel like sunshine, and this one is one of them. It's kind of an indie folk classic. One of those ones that you can just go and whistle along to

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That's when I knew that your heart was scarring. Friends to lovers need a part to star in. Like, wait, babe, let

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0: And I got another one of those for you. You might not have heard it before, though. So brand new here. She just released her brand new studio album, by the way. Looking for people to unfollow. I am talking about Eka Vandal. And basically, she's built a reputation as one of the most exciting and also unpredictable forces in rock music at the moment. Born in South Africa, carrying her Tamil heritage with pride, and then raised in Melbourne, and she's basically carved out her own path through the music world and has already supported bands like Queens of the Stone Age, Idols, and The Prodigy on tour. And what makes the album even more interesting is where it was created. Rather than in a fancy recording studio, they set up camp in her producer's childhood bedroom in Melbourne. Yeah, unreliable internet, few distractions, and stripped back environment. And the results kann sich anhören lassen, as they say. This is brand new Eka Vandal and Okay Not to Be Okay. Wie wahr ist das?

0: Diese Sendung wurde präsentiert von Allianz. 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
2: It's 4 o'clock on this Friday. Time for the news. And the headlines, the EU unblocks billions in funds for Hungary and a Russian drone hits a residential building in Romania. Here's Shane O'Callaghan with the FM4 News.
3: Thanks, Julie. The European Union has agreed to unlock billions of euros for Hungary, citing progress in reforms by the new pro-EU government. Following talks with the new Hungarian Prime Minister Péter Matyar, the European Commission President Ursula von der Leyen told reporters the EU would unfreeze 10 billion euros from the recovery fund and 4.2 billion euros in cohesion funds. In a press conference after their meeting, von der Leyen praised Matyar's efforts at reform.
4: These are strong signals that Hungary is turning the page. In only a few weeks, you have driven forward long overdue reforms, reforms for the benefit of Hungary and reforms for the benefit of the European Union.
3: Romania has condemned Russia after a drone hit a residential building close to the border with Ukraine, injuring two people. The head of NATO, Mark Rutte, said Russia had been reckless and the Western alliance stood ready to defend every inch of NATO territory. The BBC's Nick Thorpe reports.
5: This was the most serious drone incident for Romania so far and the first in which its citizens were injured in 4 years of regular Russian attacks on Danube ports in neighboring Ukraine. Galați is 11 miles from the Ukrainian port of Reni, which was targeted overnight. The deputy commander of the Romanian army said the incident is not being treated as a deliberate attack on Romania, but some defense analysts are suggesting that it might have been a Russian attempt to find out how NATO will respond.
3: The ride-sharing company Uber has announced that audio recording of rides is now available for passengers. The company says the measure is meant to provide additional protection and a greater sense of security. Users can activate the recording before or during the ride in the in-app safety center. They can then choose to share the recording with Uber in the case of an incident. And in Austria, the deadline for comments regarding the change to the intervals for the mandatory vehicle inspection expires at the end of May. In the future, vehicles would need to be inspected for the first time after 4 years, then every 2 years, and then only annually once again when they're older. The government says the change is aimed at reducing bureaucracy and providing financial relief for drivers. The new rules would also apply to existing vehicles, meaning the sticker validity date could change and it would need to be replaced. Now to the weather. Another hot day across Austria tomorrow. More sunshine in the south and west, but showers and severe thunderstorms likely from Upper Austria to Burgenland. Highs will range from 23 to 31 degrees.
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6: Yeah, we've got May posing as July out there. And for the next hour, we've got the soundtrack to your Friday afternoon. Brand new music, old favorites, and perhaps some information that you didn't know you needed. Yeah, basically easing you gently into your weekend. Glad you're here. Let's get this hour going with Caroline Rose and Soul Number 5. I'm Julie McCarthy. Happy Friday.

Yeah, Caroline Rose. I was just thinking about Donna Inselfest last year where Milky Chance played. Well, this year, yeah, Tatman, My Ugly Clementine, Giant Rooks and Lella. Wow. 3. Juli. And here are Milky Chance.

Yeah, Addison Rae and her latest, Fame is a Gun. It's almost a 4:15 and I've got a quick public service announcement for you if you are an Amazon Prime member. Have you ever noticed that something you already paid for suddenly comes with ads? Yeah, that's exactly what happened with Prime Video. Back in 2024, Amazon introduced advertising on Prime Video and gave customers two choices: watch with ads or pay an extra $2.99 per month to remove them. The problem? Consumer advocates argue that Amazon made this change unilaterally without getting customers' consent. And that's why a class action lawsuit has been launched in Germany now. And here's the interesting part. If you had an Amazon Prime Video subscription before February 5th, 2024, you may be eligible to join the lawsuit, regardless of whether you paid the extra $2.99 or simply watched the ads. And if the claim is successful, eligible customers could potentially receive up to €80 in compensation. Joining is free, and it's also open to customers, consumers in Austria. And to participate, all you need to do is register with the German Federal Office of Justice's Class Action Register. And you can get all the details to that. It sounds more complicated than it actually is. And the registration link at konsumentenfragen.at. And just search for Sammelklage, Deutsche Sammelklage gegen Amazon Prime. But don't wait too long, because the registration deadline is June 9th. So yeah, if you ever thought to yourself, hang on, I didn't sign up for this, might be worth looking into. And hey,

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for your Friday evening of dancing with Salute there and Saving Flowers. And we're staying in the club now because the Chemical Brothers and Q-Tip, yeah, they're a pretty good combination already, let's face it. But they got Michel Gondry to direct a video for the song Go, and things got even better now. If you don't know him, Eternal Sunshine of the Spotless Mind. Yeah, that was him. And the video looks exactly like you'd expect. Hundreds of people marching, dancing and doing weirdly satisfying choreography through the streets. So check it out if you never have. But right now, it's more important to play the song. This is the Chemical Brothers and Q-Tip.

Our current number one in the FM Fail charts is Olivia Rodrigo. That was Sophie Roya with her cowboy mouth. And yeah, of course, the FM Fail charts show going down tomorrow as usual between 5 and 7. You can find out if, yeah, Sophie Roya is going to go up even further or if Olivia Rodrigo is going to lose the top spot to someone else. Show my mouth.

sufficiently warmed you up for your weekend. And stick around, because Xaver Stockinger and Robin Brooke will be continuing to do so in OKFM4. And I will talk to you again tomorrow. Join me then. Cheers. Have a great evening.

0: Diese Sendung wurde präsentiert von Allianz. 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
3: Thanks, Xaver. The head of NATO, Mark Rutte, says the Western Alliance stands ready to defend every inch of its territory after a Russian drone hit an apartment block in the Romanian city of Galați near the border with Ukraine. Two people were injured. Romania has condemned the attack and said the Russian consulate in the southeastern city of Constanța would be closed and the consul expelled. The BBC's Nick Thorpe has more details.
4: This is a measured response from Romania. Clearly, they had to do something more than just summon the Russian ambassador. But they've stepped one step short, as it were, of expelling the Russian ambassador. They're expelling instead and closing the consular section of the Romanian embassy in the city of Constanța, which is significant in itself, but it's one step less than actually expelling the ambassador. It was one of 43 drones involved in a Russian attack on the Ukrainian port of Reni, and one of them had veered off and struck Galați.
3: The digital ministers from the G7 countries are meeting in Paris to discuss AI regulation and the protection of children online. They are also due to address the sustainability of this tech sector. However, there are fears that there may not be an agreement on the climate impact of the AI industry due to pushback from the United States. Here's our correspondent Ross Colin with more.
5: France holds the rotating presidency of the G7 and has set out four priorities it wants to achieve in the digital sector. They are the security and governance of artificial intelligence, the spread of AI in the economy, the protection of minors online, and the sustainability of the digital sector. It's this final ambition that's proving hard to find agreement on between the US, the UK, France, Italy, Germany, Japan, and Canada. US officials are reluctant to sign up to any joint declaration committed to tackling the environmental footprint of digital technology.
3: Israel's Prime Minister Benjamin Netanyahu says Israeli forces have crossed the Litani River in southern Lebanon, which had served as the northern boundary of their offensive in the country. It comes as Israel has expanded its military operations in Lebanon. The IDF launched its first strikes on the capital Beirut in weeks yesterday. Groundwater levels in Austria have fallen again in May. The environmental NGO Greenpeace has found that 86% of the more than 220 groundwater monitoring stations show low or very low levels, with record lows in the Salzburg area. The organization has called on the government to implement a water register to track the amount used for industry and agriculture and to institute a groundwater tax on large industrial consumers. Now to the weather. Another hot day across Austria tomorrow. More sunshine in the south and west, but showers and severe thunderstorms likely from Upper Austria to Burgenland. Highs will range from 23 to 31 degrees.
2: Danke schön.
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7: Okay!
8: Okay.
6: And it's so short and simple.
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2: Leute, das ist okay auf dem 4. diesem Freitag. Hey Robin.
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2: Ich stelle mir vor, der Weg ins Wochenende ist nur mehr so eine lange, aber komplett wilde Wasserrutsche. 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
9: All together in one tube. Does that even work?
2: Keine Ahnung. Schau mal, vielleicht platzt das ganze Ding. Set ready?
9: All right, weekend, we're coming. The light's green. Okay, FM4, let's go!

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Life's relentless, but I'm a fan. No, that won't change, I just get sunshine where I can. Cause life's relentless. Life's relentless. I don't know whose idea it was to make the daytime quite so bright, but I'd like a word. I pull the tables off the chairs, set up the bar, remove the flies from all the blackcurrant cordial jars.

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1: Leute, wie steht ihr zu Traditionen? Es gibt schon ein paar sehr weirde in Österreich, oder?
2: So, but do you know the one, is that the one where they like dress up as monsters and hunt children? Is that the one you're talking about?
1: Ja, zum Beispiel. Das ist eine einer längeren Liste. Eine Tradition, die liebe ich aber sehr, und das ist unsere kleine Freitagstradition hier in OK FM4.
2: Since a news show about stoves. It's so depressing to live in the world in 2026. I can't even speak. No, it can be pretty depressing to be dealing with all these news stories. And so we have today, as we do every Friday, put together a roundup of the positive stories from the past few days for you. The good news of the week. And believe it or not, they really do exist.
1: Ja, zusammengetragen traditionellerweise von unserer Kollegin Reem Hegazi. Reem, show us what you got.
3: Miraculous news out of Austria, making world headlines and dominating news channels. An Austrian paraglider miraculously survived with minor injuries after being struck mid-air by a plane in the Salzburg region of Western Austria. The pilot also landed safely after the terrifying incident, with a good news story ending.
4: So, he lived now. This is aber die Hauptsache.
3: Preservation efforts in the UK now. 20,000 oysters were cleaned by 260 volunteers in the country's largest oyster reef restoration at Chichester Harbour on the south coast of England.
5: Oyster reefs used to cover large parts of our coastline, but in recent years they've come really close to disappearing due to factors like overfishing, pollution and habitat loss. But there is some hope. Volunteers are coming together to help bring them back, one oyster at a time.
3: Volunteers cleaning the oysters and their shells before introducing them to water removed invasive species, harmful pathogens, and excess sediment. Also had a laugh.
6: We were a little bit worried that it was going to be quite serious, and we weren't serious enough for it.
3: Good news when it comes to overdue restitution. France passed a law to return looted artworks.
7: So what this law would do, it would make restitutions carried out by a decree. And so this would apply to objects that were taken between 1815 and 1972. So that's between the start of France's second colonial empire and then the entry into force of a convention by UNESCO, so a framework for restituting objects under international law.
8: Itsy bitsy spider.
3: Last extremely cute little piece of good news. A new species of spider was found, and it has a smiley face.
9: For decades, scientists believed one of the weirdest spiders on Earth existed in only one place, the remote forests of Hawaii. Tiny spiders with bizarre markings on their backs, some looked like happy emoji faces.
3: But now, scientists have discovered a strikingly similar, cheerful-looking species thousands of miles away in the Indian Himalayas.
9: And what makes this discovery even crazier is that scientists still can't fully explain how this happened.
10: Alles ist okay. Alles ist okay. Alles ist okay.
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0: 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NATO versichert Rumänien Unterstützung gegen Drohnen aus Russland und EU-Kommission will Milliarden für Ungarn freigeben. Hier ist Shane O'Callaghan mit den FM4 News.
1: Thanks, Sava. The head of NATO, Mark Rutte, says the Western Alliance stands ready to defend every inch of its territory after a Russian drone hit an apartment block in Romania. Two people were injured in the strike, which took place near the border with Ukraine. It's the first time a drone has hit a residential building in Romania since the war began. The BBC's Joe Inwood has more.
2: Obviously, we don't know what the intention was. I mean, we haven't heard anything from the Kremlin so far. But that's the fear, isn't it? That by going into NATO airspace, these little sort of testing jabs by Russia to see exactly what would happen. So the German military have said that they think within 5 years or so, the Russians are going to be in a position and may well try and take an actual nibble of NATO territory. And the idea is that all of these little things, little provocations, are about testing NATO defenses, testing NATO reactions, and testing NATO resolve.
1: Ukraine's President Volodymyr Zelensky says Russia is preparing a new large-scale attack on Ukraine. In a post on the messaging service Telegram, Zelensky said the information was based on intelligence findings. He also called for further sanctions against Russia and said agreements with partners on the delivery of air defense systems must not be delayed. The European Union has agreed to unlock 16 billion euros for Hungary, citing progress in reforms by the new pro-EU government. The funds were frozen under former Hungarian Prime Minister Viktor Orban due to concerns of corruption and the erosion of judicial independence. The deal follows talks between the new Prime Minister Peter Magyar and the EU Commission President Ursula von der Leyen.
3: A great deal of work has already been achieved in very short time. And markets are already taking notice. Investors' confidence is returning. Trust is being rebuilt. This gives confidence for the next steps to come. And we will continue to work together at this pace, each step of our way.
1: And in Austria, the deadline for public comments on planned changes to mandatory vehicle inspections ends at the end of May. Under the proposal, cars would need their first inspection after 4 years, then every 2 years, and only annually again once they're older. The government says the reform is intended to reduce bureaucracy and lower costs for drivers. The new rules would also apply to cars already on the road, meaning the validity date on the inspection sticker could change, and some stickers may need to be replaced. Now to the weather. Another hot day across Austria tomorrow. More sunshine in the south and west, but showers and severe thunderstorms likely from Upper Austria to Burgenland. Highs will range from 23 to 31 degrees.
0: Dankeschön, Shane.
4: Also, ja, es ist okay. Okay. Okay.
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6: 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Robin Brook and Xaver Stockinger are heading toward the weekend at a record pace.
0: Ja, wir haben diese Stunde noch richtig gute Geschichten für euch. Ein neues Album von Dave Grohls Tochter, Film News und ganz viel gute Musik.
6: A gust of wind just kind of whooshed by the studio, so maybe it's time for Drachensteigen. And here, very appropriately, are the Kites.

0: let them trouble you. America front on you.
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0: 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But don't let it get to you.
1: Don't let it get to
0: just know that they miserable.
1: Miserable.
0: And know that behind every smile.

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1: Vale Grohl liebt vor allem Musikerinnen aus den 90s und auch aus den 80s.
0: I just love bands from the 90s and the 80s. There's something that I just resonate with, like, very deeply. You know, I'm not entirely sure, like, what exactly it is, but I think there's a lot of things. Like, it's the authenticity and the, like, experimentation with new sounds and old sounds and combining the two, and the visuals are all so strong and so unique. I don't know, there's, like, so many things that have just really drawn me to those artists.

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1: 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So the celebrations for the 30 years were really great. That was very positive.
0: Are you afraid of something?
1: I'm afraid of not getting a good night's sleep, especially before an early shift.
0: What makes you happy at FM4?
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0: Do you have a favorite song?
1: I Love Anything by Joni Mitchell.
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1: Es ist 19 Uhr, das sind die Schlagzeilen. US-Präsident Trump kündigt baldige Entscheidung zum Iran an und russische Drohne trifft Hochhaus in Rumänien. Hier ist Shane O'Callaghan mit den FM4 News.
2: Thanks, Sava. The US President Donald Trump says he's holding a White House Situation Room meeting with advisors as he looks to make a final determination on a deal to extend the Iran ceasefire and reopen the Strait of Hormuz. In a social media post, Trump said Iran must agree that they will never have a nuclear weapon, the Strait of Hormuz must be reopened, and all sea mines dropped in the waterway must be destroyed as part of the agreement. Iran's Fars News Agency reports that Iranian officials have called Trump's comments a mix of truth and falsehood, stressing that there's no provision about opening the strait or destroying Iran's nuclear materials in the proposed deal. Israel's Prime Minister Benjamin Netanyahu says Israeli forces have crossed the Litani River in southern Lebanon, which had previously served as the northern boundary of their offensive in the country. It comes as Israel has intensified its military operations in Lebanon in recent days. NPR's Jane Araf has more. The head of NATO, Mark Rutte, says the Western alliance stands ready to defend every inch of its territory after a Russian drone hit an apartment block in Romania. Two people were injured in the strike, which took place near the border with Ukraine. Romania has condemned the attack and said the Russian consulate in the southeastern city of Constanța would be closed and the consul expelled. The Romanian foreign minister, Oana Tsui, gave her reaction to the attack. Sorry, we're having an issue with the sound. We'll get that for you later. And groundwater levels in Austria have fallen again in May. The environmental NGO Greenpeace has found that 86% of the more than 220 groundwater monitoring stations show low or very low levels, with record lows in the Salzburg area. The organization has called on the government to implement a water register to track the amount used for industry and agriculture and to institute a groundwater tax on large industrial consumers. Now to the weather. Another hot day across Austria tomorrow. More sunshine in the south and west, but showers and severe thunderstorms are likely from Upper Austria to Burgenland. Highs will range from 23 to 31 degrees.

city, empty streets everywhere. Vision overload on the road to nowhere. Are we the only ones left? Has nature done its part? Daydreaming of the past takes me back, back to the start.

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1: And welcome, ladies and gentlemen, to FM4 Labum Deluxe, Talks Bollocks. Slack Hippie, your host of the night. Bit of a change today. I'm not DJing. I've got four DJs lined up. It's 11 o'clock in the evening, and I've got four DJs lined up. They're all great. So I'm just playing a lovely intro tune, and then I'll give you the lineup for the night and introduce you to the first DJ player. So sit back and relax and enjoy my only tune, 808 State, In Your Face, Bicep Remix.

0: Yeah, and welcome to the Dogs for Looks, if you fall up on the looks. DJ special tonight. I'm not DJing, as I said earlier, because I got too many DJs. And I think it's only fair to give them all a chance to play on air. And I'll take a little break and do my thing next month properly. Yeah, so I hope you don't mind that. First, the lineup of the night. We have a newcomer. I met him in the pub. And while I was DJing there and got to talking to him, and he sent me a mix. He's called Flowbot. You find him regularly at the Einbau Mobile. That's where I met him. This beautiful trap, grime, breaks, bass, mix. Really, really fantastic thing. Then after Flowbot, we have a regular to the show. Back once again. It's been a while. Feli Nightingale, DJing since 2014. He's going to be delivering us a rather great liquid drum and bass set. Then we have an old mate of mine from Magratzel. He doesn't live there anymore, but he was from Magratzel. Neutron with a rather splendid hardcore jungle techno tech drum and tech. I don't know what you want to call it, but really an old school as well. Very, very fine stuff. Neutron himself is, he describes himself as a bedroom DJ. I describe him as a genius. And then after Neutron, we have, and last but not least, my old mate from South Tyrol, regular to La Boom Deluxe and the Dog's Bollocks, Velociped, with a rather splendid, deep, beautiful electro mix to end the evening. So that's the lineup. All track lists, photos of the artists, and links to their various homepages are available under
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0: 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And don't forget, you can hear the whole show if you don't have time tonight by using our trusty
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0: 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Okay, so let this tune play out a little bit longer, and then I'll introduce you to the first DJ of the night.

0: beautiful way to start off the evening. 808 State In Your Face. Bicep Remix. And now let's get the show up and running, huh? With the first DJ of the night, newcomer to the show. As I said, I met him in the pub, or actually I met him in Einbaumobil. But it's the same sort of thing, same but different. And he's into bass music. He's from the Spit featuring Free Software crew, I believe. It was kind of difficult to just, translate what he was actually saying. He's into beatboxing, he's into freestyle, and of course DJing and performance art. And he delivered me a rather amazing mix of stuff that I haven't heard for quite some time. A lot of grime, a lot of hip-hop, a lot of bass-heavy music, very, very English, very, very in your face. I loved it very much. And so here we have him, Flowbot. First time on the radio, Labum Deluxe, Dogs Bollocks, in the mix.
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really in a no banter. 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I'm rude, I'll step on your new crib. Man down, hot off the press and live at that news desk. All they wanna know is who's next. 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Tell a soundboy don't try me.

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0: Sink or swim, me, I float on top like a Lilo. 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
1: Sink or swim, me, I float on top like a Lilo.
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battle with your bad ass and I like, me can't stand up. 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I designed that Dolce & Gabbana. 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

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I spit bars to release stress, then man speak to gal to impress. Raw, trash, acts like the best. 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I spit bars to release stress, then man speak to gal to impress. Raw, trash, acts like the best. 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Cause when bars get put to the test, ego,

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They have their end. 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

0: 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Lucky be here on the microphone, and for the last 1 hour in the mix, you heard a newcomer to the show, but it won't be the last time, I tell you that right now. Flobot in the mix. Beautiful stuff. And if you're interested, of course, into a link to his homepage and track lists and everything else like that, please click on to
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1: dance.
0: And moving on from the grime vibe, the deep heavy bass, we're moving on to a liquid drum and bass from a good DJ that I've relatively often invited to the show, Felly Nightingale. He told me, I have to say this, so I'm going to say it. Hey, girl. No, I'm not going to say it like that. This mix is dedicated to a very special lady in his life. And it's some of her most favorite drum and bass tunes. So, lady, enjoy. Enjoy it. And on the 20th of June at Gorilla Farilla, there's a 100th contrast party. Wow, that's quite a lot. With Monty, Bloom, and Envy. And so, don't forget that as well. Contrast on the 20th of June. And lady, enjoy Felly Nightingale's liquid drum and bass selection, especially for you.
2: 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Do you like heavy beats? Do you like drum and bass beats? Then you like Bollocks, Dogs Bollocks on FM4.

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Maybe I should just give up and stop searching. But when life is so short and so uncertain,

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1: Dogs Bollocks. 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Slack Hippie here on the microphone. And for the last 1 hour, you heard a very special mix for a very special lady. Mixed up by Fairly Nightingale. I hope you enjoyed it. Liquid Drum and Bass in the place. If you're interested, by the way, in his track list and the links to his homepage, then please click on to
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1: Friday program, all information available for you there. And we're moving from the more liquid side now of drum and bass to the more harder style of old school jungle, hardcore, and some weird stuff. I think I can only say that. It's a great mix, beautiful mix from a friend of mine who has been delivering mixes constantly to me for many years already. He's a bedroom DJ, but nevertheless, he's a genius. He's very, very fine at mixing. He's got a great selection of music, a great taste in music. So here we have him, bit of a harder version now, some hard stuff in your face. Neutron in the mix.
2: 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House music, bollocks. 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